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1: 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I'll see what's happening when you're closer.

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0: So he's still the guy.
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0: 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Would you mind if we stop by Queenie and Chosen Student Headset meeting before proceeding to Bangor? Copy, thank you.
1: 903 Sullivan, we're right to crib.
0: Thank you. I already had you on crib. I had you stopped on the street. Were you guys doing something?
1: We were grabbing some crib for lunch to bring back to station.
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0: #442.
1: 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Sorry about that. I'm investigating over.
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0: 227.
1: Yeah, advanced banner, controlling below two tow trucks in taking away off the roadway. Roadway's clear now, we're code 4 for station for both pumps, over.
2: Thank you. If able to facilitate, our patient is suitable for a stage. If not, happy to go the whole way.
0: Copy, that's fine. 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

0: Apartment 259, we go through Melrose Street, Condoblin. We've got a car well alight. No one inside. Can see the owner. Getting to work. Call MBA. Over.
1: Cyclones 1259, received your code 3 from state address. 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

0: All is good to return to normal call out now.
1: That's a roger. Thank you.
0: Thank you very much. Have a wonderful afternoon. Fly Con Clear.

0: mean, from Harden 2x5, you've got Atkins and Phillips still 800, all of that 232-4123 and 232-4194. Have a good rest of your day.
1: Thank you, you too. And Southern to 262. Just your location, please.
2: So you're just coming into Braidwood.
1: Oh, thank you. Yeah, nobody available at Braidwood. 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If you call me when you're 15 minutes out of Bungendore, I'll see how we're going.

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0: 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I'll have your station, please, sir.
1: You will group off it.
0: Thank you, 1341.

0: Gold Pass on to the Gerald. We are going to stage at the intersection of Naringa Road and Charlie's Forest Road until advised by the police. Otherwise,
1: okay, no worries. 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
0: So just out of curiosity, where is our closest car?
1: I think it would be Bougainville.

0: House Second District Office. If we can leave this at patrol for the next day or two, and I'll arrange local crews to check up on it and see what the weather does to it.
1: Yeah, thank you very much. Operation's complete for today. Leaving patrol for the next couple of days. Crews are all departing. Thank you all for your turnout today. If you could all update your status upon departure, that would be greatly appreciated. Flight complete.

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0: 7, all good. Do we have an update from police on scene?
1: No, nothing yet. I'll chase them up for you though.
0: Copy. Can we please also get Batbong and Door crew started our way? Just non-urgent for now.

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0: Thank you. Police have just put notes in for you guys to head down or come up there. He's compliant but getting frustrated. Griffin 48, go ahead.
1: Griffin 48, complete on GLR, returning back to HQ. We'll call in with completion details. Over.
2: Copy, thank you. We'll proceed through those notes and we'll, you know, if we need a second call or not, thanks.
0: Copy, Griffin 48. Thank you. And you want them started?
2: That's affirmative, given the distance. R2 is fine.
0: Copy, thanks.
3: 259 green.
1: Fire comms, copy 259. After green.

0: They're popping 259, finished extinguishing the car, ignited, owner, self extracted, no injuries. Just packing up now, over will be code 4 and hazmat will be code 4 shortly, over.
1: 227 to hazmat.
2: Fuck, I was pumped 259, green, extinguished the car, owner self-extricated, no injuries, you're packing up, both clients with the code 4 shortly, 14 to 3 shortly.

0: Helen De Maria 262. Braidwood and Vangendorf have been sent out on job, so I'll have to hear you go the whole way, thank you.
1: Thank you. Currently 10 minutes past on Cooma.
0: Thank you. They're just requesting that you meet them at the hospital, please.

0: Oh yeah, Griffin 4, right?
1: Griffin 4, right, go ahead.
0: Santa HQ, over.
1: Copy that, Griffin 4, right.

0: we've done a couple of blood pressure here prior to leaving Southwest Regional, and it's currently 80 on 40, so we've taken the patient back inside and they're going to ring retrieval, so we're not required for the shoulder at the moment.
1: Copy, thank you. I will just put some notes in that job before you guys clear your screens.
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0: We are heading back to Arabella HQ. Trailer has been fixed and Charlie 03 is off water. 2 POB, 1 meeting is back at headquarters.
1: Copy.
0: Arabella 56 out.

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0: We're trying to call us earlier, we've just been in a radio black spot. We're about 10 minutes out of Honking Door, so that stage is still in order.
1: Sky Control from Yashiva 2, Yashiva 2 leaving Gunning to head back to station. Yashiva 2 clear.
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0: 356. We now have patient Smith, if you're able to drop that down on us to take him over to Calvary.
1: 356, you are on the East Radio's all at the West Node, but you'll just have to switch back.
0: All right, thank you.

0: Lufthansa Southern. Southern, can we please get Bongen Zor urgent here?
1: Copy, thank you. 213, could you continue on R1, please?
2: Thanks, Southern.
1: Two
3: 13,
1: sorry, did you copy?
3: Viacom, Wyalong VRA, 731.
2: 213, copy. Alright, number on their cat. If I need to give me a call on the way, that'll be good too.
3: Tom, Wyalong VRA has been called by a member of the public for a patient who's cut their leg. That's all the information we've got at the moment. We'll provide a secret when we arrive.
4: Thanks. Do you have location? Any further details in regards to this?
1: 72277.
3: Is that Bougalow Valley Homestead on Houstonia Road, Wyalong, number unknown.
1: Thanks. I'm just going to drop down Officer Gibbs' phone number if someone has a chance to call him, please.
0: So I'm a bit busy at the moment, but maybe in a minute.

0: Sorry, last call calling. Sorry, I'm not sure what car's calling, but go ahead.
1: 777.
0: 277.
1: I'm not sure if there's any confusion, but we need Vandal as an outpatient. He's undergoing chemical sedation. Thanks.
2: Icon Vinelong VRA 731.
3: 731, go ahead.
0: 277, I'm so sorry, I can't understand your transmission. You've got Bungendore coming urgently. Is there further information you need to pass on?
1: 77, copy all of that. R1, it's great, thanks.
2: Confirming the address of the medical call out is 235 Houstonia Road, over.
0: Thank you, 213, I respond to R1.
3: Thanks, that's 235 Houstonia Road, is that correct?

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1: PRA 731.
0: Thanks. Couple of questions. Have AMBOs been notified?
1: That's unclear at the moment. We've just arrived on scene. Not sure right now.

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0: 731, go ahead.

Yeah, we've assessed the casualty. He's had bandages applied to a leg wound. They're not calling the ambulance. They're driving themselves with their partner into the hospital. Seems to be not an emergency anymore. About mid-40s, male, being driven to a hospital by his wife.

0: 731, can I confirm, are you undertaking any further activities at this location, or are you now clear?
1: S7 to Goulburn 220.

0: We're just helping the patient into the vehicle, into their own vehicle, and then we are departing. 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
1: 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Fly clear.

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0: Vance, can I have to reassign you to a Cat 2 faint in Goulburn, please?
2: VRA 731, over.
3: Thanks. Can I just confirm police are not required?
2: Confirm no police required. We have also just left the scene on our way back to the shed. Over.

Purple 236 to 7. 236. Nothing lowercase, just confirming it's a Cat 2 in Ingenia Gardens, is that correct? That is correct, yes. Would you be able to give us a room number, thank you? Could you mark us as responding as well, thank you? Thank you, you're heading to Unit 24 of 52 Chatsbury Street in Goulburn at the Ingenia Gardens, Retirement Village, responding at 1441. Very much.

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0: 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The CAD number is 131283.
1: All right, all understood. 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

Both of them were just about to depart scene. What way are 213 coming? They look like they're just coming up through Black Creek, so they're on their way up from Ragwood Station towards you. Copy.

0: From Yas River 2, Yas River 2 returned to station from gunning and is shutting down. 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

0: I'm just looking at the notes because we're out of lowercase now. It says the gate code. This retirement village has two entrances. Are you able to find out whether we're best to go through the entrance that's not on Chatsbury Street? It's on Joshua Street. Is that all right? Because that's easy to get to, thank you.
1: Please stand by.

0: Testing north and southwest. Southwest testing.
1: 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Oh, thank you.
2: Two double seven.
1: Seven,
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0: 77 to fill them. 277. 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
1: Copy, they look like they're literally minutes from you. 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

0: 7 to Golden 909 for welfare check, please. 909.
1: Yeah, 909, thanks. We're all good. Just completing paperwork on a complicated non-transport tour.
0: Copy, thank you.

0: Call 236 to Southern. 236. Reading the extra notes, is there IC around just in case this gentleman is quite poorly?
1: I've got 909 doing a non-transport. They're just doing some paperwork, but they should be able to respond if required.
0: Very sorry about that. We just went over some really rough road works. What was that, sorry?
1: I'm 909 in Goulburn, just doing some paperwork on a non-transport, but I can probably get them to clear if required.
0: Love you, thank you. Let you know.
1: Thank you.
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0: put into Golden Car 265. Thank you. You're going to be closer to a Cat 2 breathing problems in Goulburn.
1: Copy.

0: 7-2, Golden 909.
1: Nine zero nine.
0: Thank you. Just your ETA to clear, please. Just got 5 outstanding jobs in Goulburn and a Cat 2.
1: Yeah, copy that. Just give us 2 minutes and we'll be good.
0: Copy. Thank you.

0: I'm Bill 2137.
1: 213.
0: Thank you. We've got Bay Very Clear 277. Officer Gibbs now on board with him, and I'll follow into Goulburn.
1: Copy, thank you.

0: I think Skullman on an instruction has cut down Golden. Thanks, Golden 265. Close the vehicle and that cat to you. Roger, return.
1: Copy.
0: Inspector 165.
1: Thanks, good afternoon. Complete of Bermagui. Could you assign me to Eden Place?
0: Copy.

0: 2137.
1: Two and three.
0: Thanks, I'm currently behind 277. Anything I might be able to assist you with?
1: Thanks, so I just sent you both into part scene to Angola. I just wanted to see whether there was only one patient from that job and was wondering which vehicle it was in, I assume 277.
0: Thanks, that's affirmative. So one patient only loaded in 277, and Officer Gibbs from this vehicle is riding up with them to assist with any airway management post sedation. Officer Robinson in 213 following into Colvin.
1: Copy that, thanks much. Just changing your status to patient contact so that the hospital doesn't have a second car on the board.
0: Fantastic, no worries, thank you. Sorry, that was my bad.

0: 70 Young 210. Are you guys at 10?
1: Are you calling?
0: Thanks, 210. Just making sure you're on scene, please.

0: All right, that'd be worth holding.
1: Two 4-1, this is radio. Go ahead.
0: Okay, we're 4-1 this morning. This is the order PIV2, each time 15 minutes.
1: Copy last 4-1. Thank you for the update.

0: I'll play you one.
1: I'll play you one. Good afternoon.
0: Good afternoon, now on your channel. I believe you have a job in Yass that you wanted myself and 403 standby.
1: Only if you're available. I just don't have much information. It's come down as a Cat 3 falls. The patient is not responding.
0: Copy, yeah, mate. If you drop it on both of us, we'll head around and have a look.
1: Thank you. Burua or are on their way. I'll get an ETA for you.
0: Thank you.
1: Disregard, though. I've just got an SNR for that one from the alarm company.
0: Copy that. We'll disregard.
1: Thank you. Yes, 268. Sorry, we just missed that. Were we SNR there? That's affirmative. That was SNR.

0: 265 265, thanks. I realize we're in a crew window. It sounds busy up there in Goulburn. Happy to clear some off the board if you'd like.
1: Thank you. Yeah, if that's okay with you, I'll try and get you cribbed after we finish one of these.
0: No problem at all.
1: Thanks so much. 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

0: 310.
1: Thank you. 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If you're able to mind heading towards Young Hospital, thank you.

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1: And can you get a copy up for a code or anything?
0: Copy will do.

Tune from 909. We're coming to you with a 86-year-old female meeting sepsis criteria, query UTI. Officer as follows, GCS of 14, temperature of 38.9, BGL of 5.6, respiratory rate of 24, SATs of 93% on room air, heart rate of 120, blood pressure of 110 pulse. Our treatment is we've given, we have fluids running and she's had 1 gram of paracetamol. Our ETA is 5 minutes.

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Just listening to the rumours, my understanding the RCO have assigned police rescue for that purpose.

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1: Copy, will do.

FICOM 1240, you'll stop from Sleepy Hollow. Command's now been terminated. Area rendered safe. Truck removed from waterway. Bridge is closed with the exclusion zone in place. Water pH level of 7 being neutral. All appliances code 4. I'll listen back for those couple extra details. 1558, channel clear.

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0: Blue from outside Canberra High School as per Prince. We have a large diesel spill from a bus. The flow has been stemmed from the bus. The mechanic is on scene. We have police on scene. Pump 405 has gone back to the highway to address the diesel spill in that area. We'll go and join them shortly. So that's fine.
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1: Beaver 41,
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1: Yeah, Beaver 41, be advised. Take the family. It's now they're transporting him. We're clearing scene. I'll give you a call in about half an hour.
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0: Negative. I can't confirm the volume of the spill yet, but at this stage we have it extending probably over a distance of at least 200 metres in this location. I'll try and discover how much more there is, and I'll let you know. At this point, the highway remains open. Over.
1: Yeah, 440, thanks for that. Unknown volume, the size of the spill extending over 200 metres in this area, and highway remains open. 1606, gently.

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0: So then, control to Inspector 403, copy your transmission for the resources on the west.
1: What's 81?
0: Sorry, Ops 81, could you repeat, please?
1: Oh, yeah, thanks. I think 403 might be on another channel. He's just behind me. I think everything's fine, but I'll give him the call.
0: Copy, thank you. He's just set off his dress.
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0: Viacom's 1227, we're K3. Midwestern Highway, we have oil fuel over a distance of about 2.5 kilometres. Request RTA and one of the snags all they can provide over.
1: Raven 277 for 23 to Golden Base, please.
2: Viacom's 1227 received. You go through the Midwestern Highway. You've got fuel over a distance of 2.5 kilometres on the roadway. We require TNC for spags, or just confirm, is there any other services in attendance? 277, copy, standby.
0: Viacom's 1227 negative. We've also request RTA for traffic control over.
2: Receive 227, you also request traffic control, 1670, general clear.

0: 440 Blue, from address as previous. We have found the rest of the diesel spill along the highway lane 2 northbound. We've addressed that. Has pump 488, oh, sorry, correction, has 488 and has Sprinter 488 are not required. They can have a code 2. We'll be remaining in attendance for another 5 minutes. And then I'll pass the stop over.
1: Flycon, Bubble 440, received your update from Bombardieri. Found the rest of the spill on the highway northbound. Spill has been cleaned up. Has that 488 and has support 488 are not required, and you stopped to follow in approximately 5 minutes. Has that 488, did you overhear the code 2 there? Flycon's calling, has that 488, did you overhear your code 2 and has support 488?
2: Yeah, hazmat 488 and hazmat support 488 at code 4, thank you.
1: Receive, you thanks. You code 4, 1620, generally. Descend to Inspector 81. Descend control to Ops 81.

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1: Flycoms number 203 received. 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
1: Manera Command Delta, go ahead.
0: Good afternoon, Colin. Just letting you know we've finished JFF practical and heading back to town.
1: Thank you very much. Far from clear.

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1: Copy that, 5-7.

Telecom's Pub 227 target update on RTO. Also request local council for road traffic control and or police, if that's possible. We need to get this road shut down so I can get crew on to fixing the oil spill and to also slow down the traffic. It's on a sweeping bend and blind from both directions. Over.

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1: Kumar 245, go ahead.
0: Thanks, guys. If you guys are clear, you're the only car report for a cat two. It's a two-year-old losing consciousness in Jerobumbra, please. Popular's early learning.
1: Copy,
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1: Port Stevens 5-6, go ahead.
0: Casualty has been removed from vehicle and is now being looked at by the paramedics. Over.
1: Copy that, Port Stevens 5-6.

0: T-45. Just double checking. We are the only car attached to this one?
1: You are the only car responding at this point. I'll see if I can get you some backup. Southern to Queanbeyan 219. And are you in position to clear for an unconscious pediatric, please, in Jerobongra? Copy, thank you. 245, 219 are going to clear from hospital. Thank you, 245 and 219. I'll still keep you both going, but it looks like the patient's crying again. The 7 to Queanbeyan 257, can I confirm you are on scene?
0: Uh, 257, yeah, we've made patient contact.
1: Copy, thank you.

0: 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It's Tom Fools there, Flip Blue.
1: Tom Fools there, if I pass the message.

0: Yeah, comms plan 405, okay, 3, Woolworths car parking on street now. The Woolworths staff have blocked off an area. We have a diesel spill spread around the car park. We're investigating.
1: Comms pump 405, received decode 3 at Woolworths car park. Staff have blocked off the area. Diesel spill spread around the Woolworths car park. You're investigating 1650. Check, please.
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0: talking to a 213. 213, are you in a position to take a Goulburn back to Canberra transfer?
1: We're hoping to finish on time tonight. I'm not on call. Are there any other options?
0: Leave it with me.
1: 213, appreciate it. Thank you.

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0: 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Comm 405 from Woolworths Car Park. 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
0: 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Park, I'm pump 227, just an update, some comms. We haven't forgotten about you. We're currently liaising with the TMC for additional absorbent. We'll keep you updated in due time.
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0: 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That's 236. Our MDT is not playing the game. We are loaded with the patient back to Crawford Hospital.
1: 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And Braidwood Car 277 for a hospital update.

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0: Qualcomm's 280 Alpha Blue, 360 complete. We have a two-level brick and tile building, approximately 20 by 20. Smoke issuing. Assumed working fire. Two crews internal, offensive. Fire attack, search and rescue. Power has not been switched off and crews notified. All resources as previous. Can you attach 280 Bravo? This will be Dubbo Command. SO 280 Alpha will be IC, over. Firecom, Dalton 7.
1: Go ahead.
2: Firecom's Papa 280 Alpha received your blue message. 360 complete. You have a two-level brick and tile residence. Approximately 20 by 20 metres. You have smoke issuing. You're assuming a working fire. You have two crews in total. On fire attack, undertaking search and rescue. Power has not been switched off. The crews have been notified. All resources as previous. You require Pumper 280 Bravo. This will be known as Double Command. SO 280 Alpha will be IC. Is that correct?
3: Yeah, thanks, Ray. Just after a radio check, if you please.
1: Yeah, thank you very much. Reading you 5x5. How do you read Qualcomm?
0: Radio, this is Western Zone 16, over. Fire comes from 280 Alpha, that's affirmative. Can we also notify police? We have one lane of the Newell Highway closed and we require them urgently for traffic control, over.
3: Yeah, you're coming through loud and clear, thank you.
2: 16, go ahead.
1: Thank you very much, have a wonderful afternoon, fire come clear.
2: Receive that one lane of the Newell Highway closed, require police urgently, we'll attach them and let them know at 1707, channel clear.
0: Radio, be advised, departing Bathurst for Wollongong, ETA 2030, 1POB. Over.
2: 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We'll check in with you in a couple of hours.
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0: Are we at the location as per the NDT and no sign of the police anywhere? Can you get them to confirm the location, please?
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0: thank you. So we're just approaching near our location. We can see that there's an incident on Camden Valley Way near Kirkham Lane. Can we please confirm if it's actually on Camden Valley Way?
1: Yes, let me try and call back.

0: Viacom Security Alpha received that from Dubbo Command. Crews have confirmed fire control on both levels, all clears, setting up ventilation and no additional needs. 1715, Channel Clear.
1: If you're 813, I'll try calling back. No answer. I have sent a message through items to the police. Yeah. It looks like in the notes it is on Camden Valley Way. I'm not sure why it's been duplicated, how it has.
2: Copy, yeah, we're attending on Camden Valley Way.

0: Southern Goulburn 220. Thanks. Can you do out to Terralba Road, Goulburn, please, for a Cat 3 fitter?
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1: Yeah, radio, 5-6 arrived Glenbourne Dam. We'll be on the dam for about an hour and a half in flatboat Q27, 4POB.
0: Sorry, last car calling.
2: Copy that.
3: 9, thanks. Patients loaded into 245 and they're transporting to Canberra Hospital. We're clear at scene. We've just completed the paper for our last job.
1: 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This is Foster Pacific Palms 56, over.
0: Pacific Palms 5-6, go ahead. 209, thank you. I don't know if you guys are happy, but if you can do your paperwork on your way up to Bungendore, there's a Braidwood crew just about to load a patient for a transfer into Canberra.
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0: With Wycombe Rather Radio, over to you there. What was that again, sorry?
1: Hey, someone just said me, happy to sign
2: up. I have the address, please, so I can make an incident for you. 8-2-1-4, recover. Thank you.
0: Yeah, Wycombe would be the New England Highway. I'd call it halfway up the second movies in a northbound direction, over. That's 8-4, recover.

0: walk on. There is another group that's, you know, on the accident, just doing traffic control here as we speak. As I say, police are on the scene. We're just doing really traffic control here as we speak, however. Can't confirm that just yet, Viacom. I'll make inquiry and get back to you, over.
1: Thank you, Viacom. Clear at 1723.

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1: 4-8, go ahead.
2: Viacom, Demo Support Charlie.
0: Have completed operations on scene and now are returning to unit. All units from the scene have now left.
1: Copy that. Thanks, 4-8.
2: Yeah, Viacom Support Charlie. Info from guys that are on the scene. We have multiple patients there, a couple complaining of neck pains, back pains, and some lacerations. No ambulance on scene as yet. Over. Okay, sir, nearest cross would be. Wait here.
3: Copy that.

0: 也不管说这边是不需要。
1: 哎，再见。
0: For Wild Cross Rest Area, northbound is probably 2 kilometers north of my location, huh?
2: Where's the lowercase? We're back on station at half hour, entry, standard.
3: Yeah, copy. Say again the rest area, please.
0: Wild Cross Rest Area, northbound.
1: Hey, Susie, wonderful, thank you. Starting recovery break now.

0: Yeah, thanks. I've got you 2 clicks north, Royal Croft rest area. And just for the log here while I get some things sorted, how many patients, how many vehicles involved, some specific details to inform ambulance for you?
1: Yeah, Michael, I'm just further to that. Ambulance has now just arrived on scene and we have our off survivor deployed up.
2: Sydney at 867, sending you to Campbelltown, please, for a cribaway.
1: Yeah, Mike, I'm support Charlie. Just a single vehicle, though.

0: Penny calling 762 for a welfare check, please. 762.
1: Seven six two, we over here. Just waiting for ECP. Station seems to be stable.
0: Yes, of course. Thank you. Copy.

0: Yeah, fire call. Support Charlie. If we could just get one crew to come to the job here, just a little bit of fluid leak around the car, right?
1: Yeah, copy. I've activated Benjamin here for you, and I'm also activated the duty officer. Stand by.

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0: Much appreciated. Clear of you, tell us, support Charlie.
2: Yeah, go ahead.

0: Air 4 Charlie, 3 Bison, mile, 3 mile Bison, they're 80. Anyone's working on the time pilot?
1: Yeah, copy. Do you require police as well?
0: Police is currently on site.

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1: Hello, Palm Tamworth Group 5.
2: 227, that's a fair bit on scene. 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
1: Just like I'm heading to the NVA at Wildcroft Rest Area here in the highway, it's just at the end of the road that I live on. Yeah,

0: You're welcome. Just for your information also, it is 2 km north of the rest area. Ambulances are on scene, RFS, Oxyvolve are deployed, police also in attendance, and ISEMS link established with fire rescue and all services on scene. I'll have you responding, fire come clear.
1: Fire come, 10 minutes before, Charlie.
0: Go ahead.
1: Yeah, fire come, 2 km south of that rest area, south of that rest area, over.
2: One, three to Sydney.
1: Yeah, 5 on 5, round 15, 1 5.
3: Here it is, 2 km south of that location here, and 5 round 1.
0: Received, thank you, 5 from clear.
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2: 713, we've moved off scene. It was a two-car MPA, one green label patient, minor injuries. We've moved off scene with the patient and the patient's transport vehicle. We're currently completing paperwork for them at the moment.
1: Copy.
0: Radio, this is in regards to job 00557745. We finished the job. We're just heading back to base now, 3POV. ETA for arrival is about 15 minutes.
1: Copy that, 56. So then, to Columbia M219. I'm going to catch you, faint, please. Campbell Street, Queanbeyan.
3: 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You've had diesel fluid, you've covered with numerous bags of spray. Council rapids just arrived on scene. They're setting up barriers around the pedestrian area for safety. Council will return tomorrow with a street sweeper to clean up the area. Is that correct?
1: Yeah.
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1: 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I've put you there for paging. Thank you. Viacom clear.

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1: 5-7, go ahead. Southern to 219. I think this patient's already at the hospital. I'll just try and call Queanbeyan Hospital and see if he's in the ED.
0: Please be advised, I'm stopping in Wilton for our welfare. I'll be about 20 minutes.
1: Copy that.
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0: 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Officer Ryan is in 785.
1: Copy that. I will just build 785 up. I believe it's to Robertson Pie Shop. That's where I can see the Southern crew heading to.
0: Copy Robertson Pie Shop. We'll start making our way there and hopefully meet them when we get there.

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0: Flight comms. Pump Charlie Alpha, WA Command Green. Stop from 65 Wollandra. Extinguishment completed. Ventilation has been carried out. Crews have been through WePro. Premises have been resecured where fire rescue gained entry. All activities are now completed. We've handed over to police. Remaining appliances are code 4. Command now terminated. 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
4: 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Premises secured before and rescue. Gained entry. All fire brigade activities completed. You've handed back to Cole. All appliances are code 4. Command is terminated. Are you also code 7?
3: Crew 1 only.
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5: Alright,
2: got Demo
5: Judy.
2: Go ahead.
5: Yeah, thanks. You had two Bendemeer appliances over the top of each other. You've got Bendemeer 1 responding now.
2: Yeah, much appreciated. Affirm, I do have them showing as responding.
6: So we just arrived on the medical ward here. The patient is specialed. They're just administering some IV haloperidol. So there might be a bit of a delay here to loading this patient. We're going to hand over and let you know if this patient is indeed suitable for a stage.
4: Copy, thank you. If there's a delay, we'll give patient transport a call back, sorry.
6: I'll keep you updated.
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1: In from Macfield. In 800, you have Metellus and Sherry. My partner is just running a few minutes late, but we'll let you know once we're built up and ready to go.
0: Copy. Have a good shift.

0: Sydney is standing by for Campbelltown.
1: Good evening from Campbelltown Station. Tonight you've got Muse and Eagles in 819. Have a good night.
0: Copy that, right to stand down, have a good shift. Sydney 813 for a welfare check, 813.

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0: Thanks. Just wondering if officers McDonald and Farrell are able to return to our stations and the shift.
1: Copy. Yeah, that's fine. If you guys can just move yourselves back into your class.
0: All right. Thanks. Thanks.
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3627. 36. This is our MDT playing games. We've cleared. Thank you. We're right to head back to station. Thank you.

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0: 10 with support Charlie from Falcon.
1: Yeah, Falcon, go.
0: Yeah, thanks from police on scene. They've asked us to get a hold of you as it's pretty slippery down the road from the accident. If you could send a crew in there just to have a bit of a look just to see what that looks like, that would be great to render safe.
1: Copy that. Also, some information. Vendor 1 has also just arrived on scene, so I'll get them to go down and sort that out.
0: Copy that. Thank you. Mike, I'm clear.
2: Yeah, Mike, I'm done with G.
0: Go ahead.
2: Yeah, thanks. We're just trying to pass that incident at the bottom of the movies. If, Bendemeer 1 could head down to the bottom, there's two ambulances and two group officer vehicles down there. Looks like a motorcycle accident has occurred. It's already been taken away on the tow truck.
0: Yeah, copy received. Thank you very much, Team West Judy. Clear of you, Bendemeer 1. Nothing heard. Flight on clear. Sound control to Vangandua 213.
2: Falcon, send the group five.
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0: 13, thank you. Apologies for the time of day. We've got a Cat 2 breathing problems in Baiwong. I'll drop down the details of the job. I'll get the single on call up to head to scene. Hopefully we can relieve the officer that's finishing at 1800.
3: Copy.
2: Therefore, Tom, just an update. Two occupants from the vehicle have been removed with the ambulance now being an ambulance being assessed. Waiting now to assess the vehicle, minor spillage of liquid. We'll also be waiting for tow. And I believe Bendemeer 1 has been organised as soon as some traffic is cleared past this accident, so we'll head down the bottom of it.
3: Copy, drop it down. Thanks, that would be very appreciated.
0: Yeah, copy. Thanks very much, Canwork Group 5. I've received all that. Flight can clear. 213, thank you very much. I'll call them now. 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
3: Go 213, brother.
0: 213, go ahead.
3: Thanks. We've just realised who it is that's on call tonight, Officer Wolford. We've actually just pulled over to turn around right outside her residence. Just wondering if you've given her a call. We potentially may be able to do a little swap over right here, if that's in order.
0: 213 does look like he's polling right there. Just dialing now. I'll call her now.
3: Thank you.

0: Tell them to Bungalow 213. Officer Wilford said just pull up to the house. She'll get ready and swap out as soon as you arrive.
1: Hi, I'm from Taylor 25.

0: Like, I'm seeing the police here at the accident I'm at. They don't need require any fire down, any fire truck down at the motorbike accident. They're happy to leave that as is. They will leave that to be one here.
1: Yeah, received. Not a problem. Thanks for letting us know. Flight from clear.
2: I come Tower Duty.
1: Tower Duty.
2: Yeah, thanks. Can you attach me to Tamworth Command Bravo? Mark me on scene as MBA. I'm just going to catch up with the crews quickly.
1: We'll call you Tamworth Duty. I'll do that now. Flight complete.
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0: patient, he remains quite aggressive and agitated. So even as we're just speaking to the doctor here to see if they can give any further sedation before we allow you to transfer, I'll keep updated.
1: Sweet.

0: Vega 263, Southern Alps.
1: Vega 263, go ahead.
0: Right, I'm just letting you know that Officer Potter has finished his shift. He's no longer on his car.
1: Copy that. I've signed you off that vehicle. Thank you. Do you require a sign-off time?
0: Sorry, no. He finished at 1800, so...
1: Copy that. Thank you very much.
2: Golden 997.
1: Nine nine nine, go ahead.
2: Can we get a retrieval to have another look at this case, please?

0: Ground control on the room at 211-924, looks like the father and son are out of the water. We're just trying to get some better location details.
1: 224, copy, let us know. So we think we're now at the right place. We should be there in a sec.
0: Copy that, thank you very much. 277, go ahead.

0: Doctors advised administer IM-ELN to the patient. So the nurses are preparing it now, and we've been advised it'll be 15 to 20 minutes before that takes effect. Just wondering at the time if this could then be suitable for a night shift transport.
1: Southern Tablelands Group 10, Kilos.
2: Go ahead.
1: 77, we'll have a bit of a chat to the supervisor. Is the patient suitable to wait for a Queanbeyan night shift? Signing on.
3: Group 10, leaving base for a meeting over at Carralga. Been advised on my return. Nothing further, please.
1: Received, number 3, thank you. If I can clear.
0: 77, that is affirmative. We are in Goulburn Hospital. Not sure if there's a night shift available to go from here. I can keep you updated.
1: Copy, apologies, thank you. I've just sat down on the board. I'll have a bit of a look at staffing in Goulburn and pending workload as well. At this stage, that does look like we only have 1.5 crews in Goulburn this evening signing on, and we currently have Goulburn 909 day shift up at Crookwell Hospital, just requesting some assistance, possibly with the retrieval. I've got a patient to go through to Canberra.
0: So, copy all of that, thank you. We will keep you updated, thank you.
1: Southern 2, Goulburn 909. 909, I've spoken to the supervisor. Retrieval have already had a look at this case at this stage, road transport.
0: Probably, can I get one of the retrieval doctors or anything to give me a call?
1: The 909, if I could ask you to make a call to the clinical advice line, please.
0: Are we
1: 210? 210, go ahead.
0: One to the tutor as well.

0: 275 and yourself obviously responding. I'll get you to switch across to the west channel. They'll be running this job.
1: Thank you.

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1: Located both patient, 90-year-old male and a 49-year-old father, both green label, both walking, talking, mobile, and orientated on their own. They're just coming under check up at the moment.
2: Copy 224, two green label patients, conscious breathing, walking, talking. They've got sufficient resources on scene at the moment.
1: Got enough resources on the scene. They're just a little bit cold, but we'll do it and see what the position is.
3: Psycho, family duty, departed scene.
4: Clear. Anyway, Judy, thank you for letting us know. Mike, I'm clear.
5: Five, I'm in the group five.
4: Sandwich group five.

0: Welcome, both ambulances have departed now with the occupants of the vehicle back to Tamworth Hospital. We still have police on scene with Enemy 7, Enemy 1 and Port Charlie. The other group officers have all departed scene. We're just waiting now on the tow truck to arrive, which I believe police have said isn't very far away. We'll do the recovery and then we'll be out of here.
1: Yeah, copy. Thanks for the update. So I'll log that one. Fire, I'm clear.

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0: Would you mind calling off the night on Hammer Mill, please? Thank you.
1: Copy, moment.

0: 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Both patients have refused transport and our services. 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
0: Before, both patients have refused our service. We're not required here anymore.
1: Copy 224, thank you. Happy Peter Mark accordingly and clear scene.

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Eight 70, copy that downgrade, happy to take you off. Thank you so much, you're the best.

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1: Zero 08. Zero 08, thank you for having me today. Do you mind signing me back to Bankstown Station, please?

0: Hey Jerry, Kabila. I have you. I don't have you on my board. You've come from the far southwest. Just checking, you were meant to be on this channel.
1: Hey Jerry. Look, sorry, it might have been because I've been signed off automatically from station at Maxfield. I don't know if you want me to just build up quickly or.
0: Copy that. That's all good. I'll build you up and get you heading back.
1: Thank you much.
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0: Just want to confirm, I've got car 865 here that's an 11 o'clock finish that have offered to take over 855 patient. They're a 6 o'clock Maxfield finish. I've got one other 6 o'clock finish, which I'm trying to source a bed for them at the moment to see if someone can take over. At the moment, there's no plans for the cars over here.
1: 851, copy that report. I'll see what I can do to help you guys out.

0: 72 Braidwood 277, I'll take the details of this job off your screen and we'll work towards equipping night shift to transport this patient.
1: 77, copy that, thank you. The after hours is happy with that plan as well, and they have sedation ready for that crew once they arrive. Thanks.
0: Copy.

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1: Copy.

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0: 251, thank you. I have a cat to Myron Bateman for breeding problems, pediatric.
1: 857.
2: How are you?
3: Black on the rescue pump, 392 blue.
0: Thank you so much.
4: I know we entered the door yet. Oh, I just realized. Anyway, I'm sorry.
1: Copy that.
2: 268, Southern.
0: 268.
2: Okay, was that cut to back in for us?
0: 268, negative. That is in Myron Bateman.
2: 68, copy.
0: Thanks, 68. Crew's just on the return. They can't hear GL. Thank you so much.
4: I know we entered the door yet. Oh, it is real. I'm sorry,
1: copy. Copy that.
2: 268, Portland.
0: 268.

0: Southern Control to Warawa 251. A patient has been transported to the location of the Barton and Euroka Avenue in Murrum Bateman. A white Isuzu ute, hazard lights on, in a parking bay.
1: 251, copy that.

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1: Tango Station, Southern Control.
0: Enemy 7 crew 1 leaving the accident scene on the bottom of the top Moonby range.
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1: 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Could I just get a sign off time for Robinson and Clark?
2: Absolutely. Thank you very much to both signing off for the day at 18:35.
1: Thank you very much. Have a lovely night.
2: And you too. Sleep well.
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5: 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Road is reopened and traffic will be fine.

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2: 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The address is number 1, Todd Street. Warrong, over.
4: Yeah, FICOM, Dennis, 4 Charlie.
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0: 5-5, thank you. Now, we have been incorrectly informed here at the hospital. 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

0: 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Ellengowan Crescent, Ferry Meadow, small amount of smoke. Seeing the rear yard, investigating further message, Canter Flyer.
1: Cyclone RP 503 Blue, your code 3, stated address, small amount of smoke, rear of the yard, further message to follow with can report. 1838 shall be.
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0: RP 503 Green, smoke from a barbecue. 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
1: Cyclones, RP 503, green, smoke from barbecue. Second station negative, code 4. Cyclones calling pump 210, did you overhear that code 4?
2: Yeah, pump 210, I've heard that code 4, we're code 3 for 210. Sorry, the other way around.
1: Cyclones, thanks, pump 210. Cyclones, tech rescue 503, did you overhear that code 2?
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3: Yeah, thanks, I hear you responding. 95 Stiles Road, rubbish fire, occupants burning rubbish in garage. 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

0: 55 of the SAM, being returned to Kilmacud Station, and I'm on my way back to Macquarie.
1: Ultra Duty, tip slash rubbish fire at 95 Snowles Road, Oakville. Occupants burning rubbish in a garage, and it's been smelling like rubber for the past 2 hours. Marsden Park 1 activated on air, responding, and also activated Oakville 1 Alpha via Page.
2: T55, copy that, thanks for letting me know.
1: Nathan, it's a crew of three, one SFF, one wearer, crew leader in charge. Yeah, copy, that's clear of you, Marsden Park 1 Alpha from Firecom.
3: Yeah, Firecom, Marsden Park 1, did not copy that. Please,
1: relay. Yeah, thanks, sir. When you're alive, please do not make access to the premises, and please await until an officer from Oakville arrives on scene.
3: Yeah, received. I copy the rest.
1: Much appreciated. Firecom clear.

0: 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If you're using all the electronics of working in this vehicle after a restart, if you'd like to take the mechanical tag off, I'll see how I go, and if there's any issues, I'll let you know.
1: Shuttle 23, copy that. Thanks for the update.

0: 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Cyclone, Bendemeer 1 and Bendemeer 7 have returned to station and are both closing down. 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

0: 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Very good evening to all stations on the Greater Southeast. You've got Simon on the board with you tonight. Looking forward to a great shift. Standing by for Simon, please. 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
2: Good afternoon from Barrow. In car 861, you have Officer Turner Single, and in car 706, you have Officer McFarlane and Pinkworthy. Thank you.
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8: Evening from Campbelltown. In car 916, you've got Allison and Alawan. And in car 818, you've got Burrell and Kip. Good evening from all.
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9: 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Have a good night.
10: 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Tony in 761, you have been off since satellite.
0: Thank you and a great night to all. We'll need a crew to head up to Bega for the shift tonight, please.
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0: Good evening to all. Crews ahead to Goulburn, please. 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
17: 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You have Austin and Knight till 0700 is portable sign. 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
0: Go ahead. Have a great shift. 72 Marimbula 212. A copy your sign on. Thanks. Have a great night. If you could let me know which crew will be heading up to Bega, please.
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21: Evening from Evening, you have call and boarded in car 282 with the flat portables. Have a good shift.
0: Thank you, have a fantastic time.
20: Pleasure was pretty aggressive with us, a bit abusive, which is deniable. Sure, that's fully sentient, so we can't really transport her. Would recommend though, if we get a call back to distress and station police as well, we have been called out for her previously as well, so it's probably another one on the way.
18: Stall of control from Viacom.
19: 857, copy that. Thanks for letting me know.
0: 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Sydney Control standing by for Golden Station to sign on.
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22: From Goulburn in 253, you have Gibson Longstaff, Penny 241, Lickman, and a student ride along, currently single, until 0700 with sign portables. Great night, everybody.
0: Thank you. Have a great shift.
23: We have just all stretched out to Campbelltown. We're just having some Group 20, and then I believe we're taking over 821's patient. Just for your knowledge.
19: 760, copy that. No problem at all. I was advised 821's patient was quite in critical care and wasn't being moved beds, but if you are taking theirs, no problem. But if you take another crew, just let me know.
23: I believe they were trying to find her a resource, but with no success. So she is still on a stretcher, and we will most likely be taking over till they find a bed.
19: 760, copy, no problem. If you can clear your screens and then tell 821 not to press any buttons.

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1: 939, sorry, that transmission was broken. Can you repeat?
0: Nine
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0: Caddy Reed.
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2: 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From your duty officer, you're clear to respond. Crew 4.
0: Thank you. I just wondering what chances are of getting...

0: 939, sir. I'm not sure if you got that. I'm just wondering what chances are of getting that ship to transport this patient. She's potentially going to go to Campbelltown.
1: Copy that. Yeah, no problem at all. I'll get 1845 double crew heading your way.
2: Copy that. Walk on. Google One's going to be responding.
3: Copy that. Have you on the right? Walk on clear.
0: 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Will that be from Barrow Station?
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1: 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N225.
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4: Simon, when you get a chance, could you give them a call back to the hospital? Our colleagues in Brakewood have given us a bit more information. 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
4: N339, just a message for that backup car. If they can park around the front, it's in the self-care, not the nursing home.
5: Copy that, all right, Emma, just for them.
4: Thank you, just confirming that's our one.

0: 813, go ahead.
1: I'm definitely calling on the wrong person for this call. Would you be able to knock them off and then I can put myself on?
0: 813, copy, no problem at all.
1: Also, I believe I'm getting sent to barrel for a shift, so if you need to assign me to

0: That was the single officer heading to Barrel, is going to be building into 813.
1: Correct.
2: Yeah, thanks. Just VOSA on the way from Ambos, correction, from Fire Rescue. It's a 1-8 young male, self-extricated from vehicle, conscious and coherent. The requested ambulance to attend, the power pole is in jeopardy of falling, and they require energy on scene.
0: Copy that, yeah, no problem at all.
1: Thank you.
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2: 761.
1: 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ETA to Wollongong is still 20:30, over.
0: 761. 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
2: It's just confirming, do you have Officer Stanley's personal number on file, and again... Disregard.
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4: 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I'll try and get it after you guys finish this job.

0: Falcon Skunk 422 Blue Energy Authority has arrived on scene, over.
1: Receive that energy on scene at 1909, Tampa.

0: 761, thanks, guys. If you can just make sure Officer Benas has his partner's phone number, that way, worst case, we can call him if we need later on, and I'll try and grab his partner's number later on.
1: Well,

0: If like I'm currently on scene, the liaison fire rescue are currently just waiting for energy to arrive on scene. Male's been seen by ambulance. Nothing further to report so far.
1: Yeah, 6 thanks, 1911.

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1: Go ahead.
0: My backup call, please.
1: They said 5 minutes ago, about 3 minutes ago, so just a few minutes out, probably.

0: Telling control to Goldman 253.
1: 253.
0: Thank you. Dropping down a Cat 2, breathing problems, Belmore Street in Goulburn. I have attached police per the notes in this drill that's come from them originally.
1: 253, copy, we'll have a look at the notes and let you know.
0: Thank you. Just awaiting their ETA.

0: afternoon, a very good evening to our 1915 sellers on the far southwest forward today, standing by for sign on Ian Raby off Mean Grange.
1: Southern Control to Golden 253, please fire on scene.
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3: 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Have a good night all.
0: Copy that. Have a very good night. I'll be getting polling station just for a phone number, and then we'll be getting you guys up for a Cat 2 in Templetown when you're ready to go.

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0: Eight six five, copy that. I'll get you guys on a low acuity. 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
1: Barrow, that's okay, thank you.
0: Yeah, copy, no problem at all.
2: Yeah, 2POB carrying out a recce of incident 00557755, ETA 5 minutes. Over.
0: Copy that.
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2: 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We're just going to duck away from the scene. And get that paperwork.
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Thanks from 909. We're coming to you with a 71-year-old male at around 16:30, has had an angle crowd of foot and head in face, but a deep laceration to upper lip that possibly through nasal septum. His airway is clear and patent. There is a constant slow drip bleeding with query 1.5 litres to 2 litre blood loss. Results are as follows. GCS of 15, heart rate of 70, blood pressure of 130 pulse, respiratory rate of 16, SATs of 95% on through air, temp of 36.4, VGL of 6.8. Treatment as follows, he's had 50 micrograms of fentanyl, 4 milligrams of ondansetron, and 1 gram of TXA. Our ETA to you is 15 minutes.

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0: Thank you, Officer Wagner. Backed up right for his lineup. Thank you.
1: Thank you so much. Good night at 19:40.
0: Good night.
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6: Eight, six, seven, patient's changed her mind and is refusing any sort of treatment from us. She's P2ing. We're just going to move around the corner to station to fill out some paperwork.
2: 867, copy that. I'll move you back to at scene.
4: RP 507, just an update. First ranger, you have now isolated the poles. Tow truck getting underway with removing the vehicle. We'll remain on scene to render the area safe. No further needs. Bye-bye.
6: Copy, thank you.
2: Need an 818 for a welfare check, 818.
0: 18, all blue just loading patients.
5: Yeah, fuck, I'm just a super app. Energy's isolated the power. Tow truck for fire rescue is going to work on recovering the vehicle. Police have left the scene.
2: Copy, thank you.
7: Received, we're remaining as well.
2: 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Update from incident, energy have isolated the pole. Tow is getting to work to remove the vehicle. You are remaining on scene to render safe the area and you have no further needs. At 1938, okay.

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1: Sydney Tower 865, we're going to have to get you on this. 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
1: Copy, thank you. Could I get you to repeat that first one? Just 233-187.
0: 233-1871.
1: Copy, Bo. 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
3: Thank you, 274.
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3: Portable numbers here are 232-4758, 232-4690.
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1: Copy that.
2: Kilo 245 is up.
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2: Can I just grab a sign up?
3: Certainly, 1955. Good night.
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0: Two Central 3, you were able to pick up on in time, but our MVT's crashed, so we're available.
1: 317, copy. Unfortunately, your MVT didn't make it, but I'll clear you on my end and get you heading back for the end of your shift.
0: Yeah, thanks. We're at station.
1: 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Thanks for letting me know.

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0: 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And you remain on scene 64 RFS taking up scene and traffic. 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

0: This is Control Maria 262.
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0: 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It's not a 17-year-old male, it's actually a 6-year-old male.
1: Copy that, no trouble at all. Thank you.

0: Southern 2, Batemans Bay 228, does appear that job is being re-geolocated to an address in East Lynn. I'll just have a look at that once it goes through.
1: 228, copy that change. We just wanted to confirm that. It's just quite a distance between those two addresses.
0: Cool, thank you. Still on the line, checking now.

0: Southern Bay 228, we're just processing it now. The address of number 6, Old Sawmill Lane, East Lynn, that's coming off Mount Agony Road, off the Princess Highway.
1: Thanks so much, check it out.
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0: Thank you very much.
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0: Three, thank you. This is going to be a P2 at this location. If in order, we can just start if we head back to the station to do paperwork. If not, we're happy to back up. So 34 is going to time off for a catch, I believe.
1: 853, thanks guys. Yeah, you read my mind. Slot 34's job is probably going to be a transfer, so if you don't mind helping him out, I'll mark you on case you're behind.
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Are you guys 760? 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

0: 763, we've only just off structured, just due to the fact I think you might have had a conversation with my partner a few minutes ago. We've only just off structured now.
1: Copy that, no problem. 820, can we get you on the chat to mental health in the mirror?

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0: Yeah, Radio Manila 2 advising Ron on departing Manila LHQ on route 2-10-1 LGA with 3 POV and an ETA of 30 minutes.
1: Copy that.

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1: Thank you. Just going through the notes on this job. 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
0: on it? Hi, Tony, no worries. 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
1: Nine 16, thank you. Just after a welfare check, please.
0: Apologies for that. We're all good here. Synergy non-transport, staying on scene to complete referral documentation.
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1: Sydney to 763, appreciate you guys only just hit off stretcher. When you are over clear, we've got a Cat 2 chest pain, St. Andrews, blood pressure 180, and headaches all day as well.
2: Yeah, Falcon, we currently have two traffic controller units that have arrived on scene. Fire rescue has left the scene, and the vehicle has been towed away from the scene also. So RFS will be leaving scene shortly.
3: Braidwood Station.
0: Can I drop it down? Berman, off the night, wrap your sign off time from 2-7, please.
1: Thanks, guys. Really appreciate it.
3: Thanks so much, Mel. Appreciate the extension of shift to 2020. Sleep well.
0: Good night.
3: Night.
4: Thanks, just confirming that you've made the area safe and there'll be no further need for RFS to be on scene for fire protection. Yeah, receive. Thanks very much. Appreciate your assistance out there. If you can just let us know when you're departing, that'd be great, and I'll make a note. Also, do you have anything else that you need from us?
2: That's a negative at this time, Firecom. Thank you.

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0: Fuck, I'm Zappy 499. Fire has been extinguished with first aid reel. Our camper did not realise there was no fires permitted at campground. We are code 4, hit the station.
1: Zappy 499, received stop fire, extinguished first aid reel. Camper didn't know they couldn't have a fire. 2025.

0: Selena 761, just your ETA to clear for a Cat 2 on the southwest, or one of the Cat 2s.
1: Falcon, we'll go for 1, please.
2: Go ahead.
0: Thanks, guys.
1: Affirmative. Thank you.

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1: Hey, just a few minutes, I'll just go grab my partner.
0: Thanks, guys.

0: Jeffrey, the name was at Tavia. We'll see you in 5 minutes, and then we'll be able to clear.
1: 916, copy that, thank you.
0: And 270 to 7.
1: 270, go ahead.
0: MKTH is not working. Could you mark a service responding?
1: Copy, 2029.
0: 60. Jeffrey, your name was at Tati Tavia. We'll see you in 5 minutes, and then we'll be able to clear.
1: 916, copy that, thank you.

0: Okay, I'm number 391 Blue, we're code 3 at Tweed Valley Way, South Moolambar. We've got a two-vehicle MVA, one vehicle on its side. Unknown if anyone's trapped at this stage. We've got police and VRA on scene. Further message to follow after 360, over.
1: Pump 391, two car MVA, one on its side, police VRA in attendance, 360 to follow.
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0: Yeah, Radio Manila too.
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0: It is advising that I've arrived at my location and will be standing down for the night.
2: Copy that. Sending to 861, copy the upgrade to Cat 1. 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
3: 66 to Sydney.
2: 766.
3: Where do I need that Cat 1? 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

Sierra Control 2, Bowman 29, going to change you over to a Marina 2, Garen. Transfer, please. 1.212, dropping you down onto a Cat 4, interrupted.

0: 916, thanks for the offer. We have an on-call just activated and they'll be close and heading down.
1: 916, no worries.
0: Seven six six. Thank you guys for offering as well. We'll get you to stand down.

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1: Sunita 916, if you guys are able to clear, we'll get you on this one as well.
0: Pump to the Alpha Green.
2: 16, no worries. 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
1: Firecom's 280 Alpha Green, stop from Colony Crescent. Fire had occurred in a bathroom tastic. The area has been investigated with a tick and confirmed no extension. Circuit breaker had tripped. Trades to attend, we're code 4.
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3: Now, Firecom's pump 30 Alpha, fire had occurred in bathroom plastic, confirmed with tick, there's been nil extension. What was the rest of the message, sorry?
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4: 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I'm in the back of 853, just helping them package this patient up.
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0: 35, just had a message from TMC regarding Gardiners Road and Botany. They said it looks fine on camera. Could they get additional details?
3: Press pound 445 Alpha, go ahead.
4: Negative, I'm just giving them a hand. I've had a pretty easy day and I just thought I'd do some work.
5: Yeah, copy that. We have just diverted to a priority incident, but we'll loop back there shortly and we'll provide an update in the job.
0: Copy that, 35. Thank you. Radio clear.
1: Here we go, 3. We're investigating. Police are in attendance. Further message to follow.
4: SOT 34, would you like me to clear for another one?
0: SOT 34, if you're with a patient, you can stay there, but if not, you will be our closest resource to this pediatric Cat 1 choking.
3: SOT 445 Alpha, received code 3. 24-7.
4: Copy that. I'll clear the screen and start heading which direction?
0: Copy, it's in Tamil.
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0: 3 POB.
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3: 434.

0: 34, go ahead.
1: 34, negative code 2. Just one comfort transport at this stage. Just starting assessment. Conscious and breathing here.
0: Copy that. We have an inspector and IC running. Do you want to keep them running?
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1: 34, just keep one transport car running, R2, at this stage. Above seems okay. So.
3: Go ahead, 57.
0: Copy that. Calling off the inspector and IC.
3: You're actually 4 minutes away.
0: 861, thanks.
2: Yeah, just advising on air, doing flight hotspot checks and proceeding to Boronia and Anza Frey Kensington for a flight risk inspection.
3: Copy that. Can you please provide me with the passengers on board?
0: Sydney to 916 and Inspector 88 calling you off. Thank you, guys.
2: Copy. Yeah, copy. Flight rescue team, 4 POV on board.
3: Copy that.
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0: Hey, 77, thank you. In order, we're just going to need a bit of extended make ready after that last one. We have some very complex paperwork to work through.
1: Copy that. Thanks, guys, for letting me know.
0: All right, thank you.

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0: 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Left turn lane from Botany onto Gardeners is completely underwater. We'll attempt to clear the drain if you can let TMC know.
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1: 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We are clean up and ready for Tom.
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0: Yeah, 43 Kilo on site, Apexy Road. Can you please get TMC to turn the lights to red? Vehicles are still attempting to cross this one road. Water is approximately half a meter deep.
1: Copy that, 43 Kilo. Do you happen to have the incident reference number on you?
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1: 35.
2: 13, back in town. For myself, and press right to resume.
0: Thanks, crew of 2 responding to job number 7793, picking up 2 members along the way. We'll make a crew of 4.
1: Copy that, 35. Do you have an ETA?
3: Thank you very much. Complete on that one at 2105. Thank you so much for your help. I've moved off, so we'll put back into 288.
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0: 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Just additional sit rep on jobbing in 5570. Working with police on scene, roads closed in both directions, two vehicles disabled. We reckon completion here in about 15 to 20 minutes.
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2: Maxwell 56, just confirming incident 5570, roads closed in both directions, completion in 15 to 20 minutes, no one in vehicle.
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6: 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You've checked the area with the gas detected. Mill readings. Police ambulance in attendance, report 4.
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0: 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As POB, we are 10 minutes from flood rescue in Bayside. Respond capable if required.
1: Randwick 56, you can stand down. Police have just told us the people are out of the water.
0: Randwick 56, acknowledged.
2: 270 to Southern.
3: 270.
2: Thanks, ETA for the police. For the MCT, it's 27 minutes.
1: Copy. Radio, this is Sydney 35. Just acknowledging your last message to Ramwick 56. Was that for the rescue at Ridley Street? Yeah, copy that, Sydney. That was the flood rescue in Ridley Street. Yeah, copy that. So just confirming no further results required. Copy that. Police have told us that we can stand down. Yeah, copy that.
0: Downgrading. Radio, Miracle 56.
2: Miracle 56.
0: Do you need us to proceed with respond to Rickety Street Mascot?
2: 56, Rickety Street Mascot is a stand down. Miracle 56, do you copy?

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1: Just advising, we are on site at Rickety Street Flood Rescue. Two police on site. Pit rep to follow in 5 minutes. No further assets needed at this moment.
0: Copy that, 3-1.
2: 5-Con Pumper 485, stop from Kieran Street, 1G. Single incident of arcing caused by possum, now deceased. Local power outage. Wise down incident sent through both appliances, code 4.
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1: Yeah, radio, just an update on job figures, 557782. Unable to clear drain, TMC will need to have a crew go down and either clear it or manage traffic around the left turn.
3: Copy that.
4: 5-5 received, wise arcing from possum, which is now deceased. There's a power outage in the area, code 4.

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0: 43 Kilo, TMC have advised that the lights have now been turned red. Traffic control crews are on the way.
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0: Sydney to 877, can we get you guys on a Cat 3 sick person in Lemire?
1: 77, absolutely, we're on it, and thank you for your patience with the extended make ready with the last one. Appreciate it.
0: Absolutely, no problem. We have no Cat 2s getting in the way.

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0: warning for the, you know, current inundation, over.
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1: Can I please get Cabletown up for a code 3? 218, copy Cabletown code 3. 3 to Sydney. 853. Thank you. 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
2: Copy that.
0: Yeah, acknowledge, thanks. Believe that was a crossfire from Catherine Field.
3: Golden 909, we're all good, we're about 20 minutes out of town.
0: Copy, thanks 909, travel safe.
4: Hey, so crew 5 DC from Catherine Fields and Wallace Papa have a crew 4 turning out with the captain.
0: Yeah, thanks. Sounds like there's plenty of people power heading. I'll continue tomorrow.
4: Yeah, receive notes. And just for your local awareness, Wallace crews do have quite a good rapport with this person.
0: Affirm, yes, I do believe they're quite a frequent flyer of our services.
4: Yeah, thanks. Fly complete.

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0: Crew 4, Captain, thank you, responding, flag on clear.
2: 251.
3: 251.
2: Tracking down, we just get a final turn, please.
3: Certainly can. Thanks so much, ladies. Much appreciated for your help on the last signing off at 21:25.
2: We just got the 5x2 on that.
3: Sorry, 251, signing off at 21:25.
2: Can we just get until 7?
3: Copy that. Just confirming sleep until 7 a.m.
2: Oh, please.

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1: CP 455.
0: Viacom CP 455 green from address given. Large amount of screws removed from the roadway. Pump and tanker code 4.
1: CP 455, receive your stop. Large amount of screws removed from the road. Code 4.

0: 253, we're going to capture mental health in Belmore Street, please. Police are on scene.
1: Flight bombing, Captain Field 1 out, Blue.
2: Get your head.
1: Yeah, we've had one of our members call in a potential flood rescue, vehicle in water on Manning Road in Wallara. So we're just responding to that job now. On scene at 1 Francis Street, ambulance are going to do a 360, we'll advise further. I'll be, let me know, connect on Francis Control, fly around 13.
3: Copy that, 5-2 today, pulling the job in now.
2: Steve, now the steward, ambos on scene, Francis Control, fly around 13, fly them quick.
1: Yeah, we'll have the job once we get on scene and do a quick size up.
3: 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Please just let us know when you've got an update.
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0: Thanks, 5-3. You probably just copied that last. We need Cat 3 to help police just chasing an ETA on Belmore Street.
6: 5-3, copy. 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
3: Thank you. Can we just roll around to the closest petrol station? 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
0: Copy that, thank you. Goldman 241, I'll just stand down at this stage.
3: T20, copy that, no problem at all. 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
1: 253.
0: Two five three, thank you. An engine eventual to high priority, please. Cat 2, breathing problems, Nichols Street in Golden.
2: Sorry, we just blew up the scene. Did it require people? 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
0: Copy, thank you. It's a 5 month old male. I stopped breathing and went blue. Agile ineffective.
3: 877, thank you guys for looking around. Happy for you guys to mark if unable to locate.
1: 77, copy that. We'll just do a real quick case sheet while we're here, just so we did look around, and then we'll clear in a sec.
3: No problem at all, thank you.

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1: 41, copy. All of that, we can attend to that mental health.
0: Thank you very much. I'll drop the details down for you.

0: Anita 877. We have a Chapter 3 mental health in Campbelltown. If you want to have a read at the job, see if you feel comfortable attending. If not, we'll wait for police.
1: 77, no worries at all. We'll have a read now and let you know. Thank you.
0: Thank you.

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1: Karinga 3-5, go ahead.
0: Karinga 3-5, TMC requesting a situation on scene update, please.
1: Thanks. We've managed to clear most of the drains. We're going to have to send a TMC crew to a maintenance crew to fix the rest of it, but we've managed to get the road unblocked for now.
0: Copy that, 3-5.
2: 877, Sydney.
0: 877.
2: 77, thanks, mate. Yeah, we will definitely be staging for this one. If we could get Paul in touch, please.
1: Yeah, Radio, just on that. We're now leaving scene.
0: Copy that. Copy, no problem at all. Police have no ETA at all for this one, so I might just call you off, get you heading back, and wait till we hear from them until they have a car.
2: 77, sounds like a plan.

Icons, pump 411, dip rep from 85 north. Confirming all call details, UHF charger has been removed from house. Currently performing atmospheric checks. 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
0: TMC have just asked if lanes are open but drains need to be checked.
1: Confirmed, road is open, there is no lanes blocked, but the drains will need to be checked as there are some that are still blocked that we can't unblock.
0: Copy that, 35 TMC have activated maintenance crew.

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1: 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Wollongong 57.

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2: 211, go ahead.
1: We've just got some non-transport paperwork to complete. Is there anything outstanding, or can we start heading home while we're driving?
2: Nothing outstanding. You're right to return.

0: Just an update. We've raised a fire rescue and New South Wales ambulance. We're just extracting the patient now from his bedroom. We'll advise when we're all back on.
1: Repeat, or can I call an officer on mobile?
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3: I'm 253. You're a little bit better now.
1: Thank you. 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

0: 3. Apologies, handheld's just causing a few troubles. Was just giving you a quick report. 5-month-old male, brief breath holding episode with a piss cyanosis, but he's back to baseline now. We're going to transport to Goulburn very shortly.
1: Copy, thanks so much. 253, good 255, and report 11 clear, thank you.
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0: Thanks, we're tidied, restocked, and ready for a knockoff, thanks.
1: Thank you very much for your help on the last signing off at 2205. Good night.

0: Very nice, thank you. We have just departed Maria Hospital. Our patient is suitable for a stage. Just wondering if there was anyone available.
1: Copy that. Dispatch negative, both Quimbian cars out with a couple of transfers, Quimbian to Canberra pending. We'll keep you posted on availability.
0: No problem, thank you.

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1: 270, go ahead.
0: 682, you're different order, are you right? Start heading back towards Young after completing some paperwork.
1: Absolutely, thanks so much.
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0: 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Pump 257 from Orlando and Collingwood Street. Energy Authority Drive. We've handed over to them. 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
4: Thanks, Quinbyan 225. Okay, I'll transfer Quinbyan across to Canberra, please.
3: Sydney calling 916 on the air. 916. 16. 916, thanks, guys. I just dropped your welfare check there. 16, yeah, we're all good here. It's looking like non-transport. We'll just be remaining on scene for a little longer.

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3: Pycon, Pong 509 Blue, update from this incident. There are two houses affected. First, water main. One house, substantial amount of water on the lower level, approximately ankle deep.
1: Wollongong 57, we have finished at the job in Stanmore Park and are proceeding to recon at 49 Robson Street, Corrimal, ETA 25 minutes for POV.
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1: Wollongong 57 out.

0: Anita, 861, can we get you on this Cat 3 Mental Health in Campbelltown? When you get on scene, I'll let police know.
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0: Viacom, Cameron McCarthy, Duty. Thanks, Dave. Londonderry are on air or can otherwise hear me. If they could take their pump up, please.
1: Yeah, you feel I can just see now they have acknowledged and mobilised to stand by clear of you, Londonderry 1 Alpha. 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
1: Yeah, Cos, Pump 243 Alpha Blue. I haven't heard messages to our Bravo pump. Do we have a number on McGrain Street for this person trapped?
0: That's a negative. Hopefully the Bravo will be able to give us a separate on that one.
2: Go ahead, Qualcomm.
0: You're showing on scene. Please assume control and provide a sit rep. Thanks.
1: Yeah, receive that. We've got an exclusion zone in place here in Fairview Place. Still as previous. Fully enrolled, sparks everywhere. Have told all residents to stay inside premises. We're one electrical company and then deal with it afterwards. Over.

0: updates received at 22:54.
1: Yeah, I'm going to get an additional two Cat 1s, and I'm working out access for them now.
2: Tricoms, Pump 254, Bravo, Blue.
0: Pump 254, Bravo.

Sky comes pump 254 Bravo Blue comms. Outside number 17, the Green Street, we have power lines down. They're snapped in half. Two lots of police have just gone up there. The place, if we could get one to come back here and close the other side of the Green Street, we're going to need energy here also.

0: thanks. So if we do get a hold of control, just to clarify if the request for Cat 1s was for water or SFF, what the nature was, we might be able to get Cumberland Bulk out of Plumpton if we do get him in time. Yeah, FMR, no worries.
1: Thanks for 2258.

Yeah, can you just canvas with Schofield's PC, aka Milton Control, what the nature of the Cat 1 request is? We may be able to get to bulk water out of Plumpton, and do they require some light firefighting units, such as the 7s and 9s, due to access?

0: pass a negative on police ETA, I will pass that through to them. Electronically, you made a bike into a parked car, 15-year-old male, being treated by ambulance. You're treating also a small spill at 22:59.
1: Mark on Milton Control Blue.
0: Go ahead.
2: John Sydney.
1: Yeah, to respond to your request, the 2-cat 1 for additional water and any SSF that are around.
2: 861.
0: Yeah, copy. And do you require some further light units in there as well?
1: No, we've managed to make access and we can run hose. So it'll just be relay pumping through the ones.
2: Good conversation with them. They said they've attended and they had no concerns, and for some reason that message wasn't conveyed to us. We currently can't get in, the patients on air from the door. How would you like us to proceed?
0: Yeah, copy, thanks. Fire complete.
2: 861, just confirming that any police have left him.
0: Yeah, thanks. 2300, top of the hour. Fire complete.
2: The police are still on scene, and we've spoken to them, and they said they've attended earlier, and they had no concerns regarding this individual, and for some reason that message wasn't conveyed to us. We're still with the police on scene, but we've just gained access. We've called, and no one's answering. We're not sure how you want us to proceed.
0: Plumpton 1, a caravan fire with area lights. Initially it was a machinery fire. Please state your crew strength.
2: 861, copy that. Just stand by. The message was conveyed to us, but then the patient called back again since we've attended with the police. Copy, just let us know what you'd like us to do.
3: Just confirming I've got a response driver for that paper.
2: Yeah, and if you can just liaise with police on scene there, thank you. Happy for us to mark it as unable to locate.

Yeah, no problems. The caravan was in the middle of a cleared but junk-filled area. Spread is incredibly slow. Current fire size is approximately 20 by 20. Nil threat at this time. We're about to get some water on the site and get a whole bunch of the heat out. There are no persons trapped. Residents are on site and providing guidance.

0: Well, we're racing with the police now. They're going to find a way to get access. We'll hang around on the scene and let you know how we go.
1: 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Thanks for updating me.

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0: 5-7, over.

0: put down the informant's number so they can explain the situation to you, and I've also passed all that information on to police as well in case it helps you guys.
1: 6-1, copy direct. 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
0: Wollongong 5-7, we have finished that job on Robson Street, Coromel, returning to LHQ, ETA, 10 minutes, 4 POB.

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1: 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They're also high voltage lines.
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0: Like on Pump Fizer and on Blue, update for this incident. Council's on scene, mains have been switched off. Water has extended into a third house. Over.
1: Yeah, sorry, just confirming the water mains are off or the power mains?
0: Correction, water mains has been turned off.

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0: Wollongong 5-7, we have returned to LHQ and are standing down.
1: Copy that.
0: Wollongong 5-7 out.

0: Yeah, copy that. We'll monitor. Hopefully he's just got hot brakes or a wheel bearing them.
1: Yeah, I hope so. Also, it is 2 kilometres before the Manton, correction, approximately 2 k's before Manton near Jarara, if I pronounce that correctly.
0: Yeah, Jarara Road or Jarara. Yeah, we'll just hold off a minute and have a look, and we'll go from there.

0: said there's no one by that name or no child originally. This is just all at the moment. Yeah, they're very adamant there's no one from the name and they know it's the address currently. How would you like us to proceed? Is there any other places you thought?
1: If you hold a position there for police, they advised us at 23:26 that they would be there in 5 minutes. They're still showing en route, so I'll follow them up.
0: Thanks.

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0: Sorry, apologies. We're stuck in lowercase, we're on station, I'm going to defect the car. Copy, no worries, thank you.

0: I will see it out, but I won't be getting out of the vehicle. I'll be speaking to him through the window, a very small gap in the window.
1: Crew of 3, senior, and I've attached it to your Cat 1 now, flight on clear.
2: No worries.
3: 7-2, Marimbula 229, do you copy direct?
4: 229, negative. Are you allowed to repeat?

0: 229, thank you. Single officer on the scene, not comfortable to approach, having a chat to the patient through a gap in the window at this stage. We'll remain at scene, just awaiting your arrival. I'll grab an ETA when available, thanks.
1: 229 will be 20 minutes. Do we need police?
0: Negative at this stage. I'll just keep any route for the single officer on scene. I've asked him to clear if he requires. There's no need for him to remain if he's not comfortable.
1: Two five seven,
0: go ahead.

0: 7, I've spoken to police here on scene. They've tried to contact the informant with no luck. They were happy for us to leave scene at the moment. They're going to keep trying to follow up, but there was nothing else at the address for us here. Have you got anything else for us? Are you happy for us to clear at the moment?
1: Thanks, 5-7. Happy for you to clear. I'll just make a quick note. Back through to items. Leave your MDT as is, please.

0: Sun and Beacon 263 for a welfare check. 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Copy that, thank you. You're safe there in the scene. Do you require 212? They're probably closer to your location.
1: This is, I reckon.
0: 212, thank you. I'm going to divert you to Tarraganda, please. Single officer on the scene, Murray Flat Road, thanks.

0: like on some like other devil in the group too. As far as Jarrah's turn off, and I've been talking to the truck drivers, they've seen nothing on the human.
1: Yeah, copy that. Nothing's seen at this time. Investigating. Anything further? Received and understood. Fire complete.
2: Fire complete. One, blue.

0: Yeah, well, I'm similar to Group 2. We've actually come from Yass Valley Way at the northern end all the way down to the service centre of Yass Valley Way at the southern end, and nothing seen on the Hume Highway here either.
1: Yeah, received, and nothing found this time. Still investigating. If all units could please downgrade to proceed in this instance, unless something is found, that would be appreciated. 2353, flight complete.

0: How is it looking from your end there? I can see you're about to swing left down to the Barton Highway there. Yeah, that's affirmative, Viacom. We've just took a U-turn to start heading northbound back towards Yass Valley Way. Prior to that, nothing was found on the southbound side, over.
1: Yeah, copy that. Clear of you, Southern Tablelands Group 2.

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1: 212.
2: Yeah, Roger that. 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
0: 212, thanks. So the Dorsh has jumped into the 263 and I'm going to follow them up to the hospital.
1: Copy, thank you.
3: Southern Tower Lands G, copy direct from IR. Thanks to Cruz for the turnout.
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0: Return back to LHQ and standing down for the night.
1: Copy that.
2: Happy 511 to reply. Just in from police, they've also patrolled with a no find. They've gone back on. So would you like to place your stop as a no find?
3: Copy that, Colton. 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
1: Rescue 304 replying.
0: Yeah, disregard my last guys, your RP also became available, so they'll take that run at 2 past midnight.
1: Received none of the steward. Thank you for the RP, over.
0: And general outlook.

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0: 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Cyclone, Thumbs 509 Green from 54 Brady Kelly.

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3: Thanks, so can we go to, Catherine Field and for Linwood Park, given they have no SFF, they can take the bulk water.

Yeah, Affirm, just for your information, at the time of our conversation, we've just received to suggest that there is nil fire. Confirmed area is still smoky. State's nil injured or hurt. We can cancel ambos and receive the update. What would you like us to do?

Copy, so that's fire rescue on scene with that advice. No worries. We'll just keep the first unit that calls up attending, and the others can stand down.

0: Lakeland US 35.
1: Thanks. We've got a current jolt on the Pacific Highway at Gordon. We're about 1 kilometre south of the fire rescue station. We're wondering if you can ask them if they can come and give us a hand with some pumping to try and get this road open.
0: Copy that, 35. Do you have a jolt number there?
1: Sorry, no, I don't. My phone's in the vehicle at the moment.

0: Ausgrid on site with multiple crews. Sorry, that's been handed to them. Police are going to start scene for traffic, for Bravo 4.
1: Yes, we do have fire rescue on scene at the moment, but it is a rural fire district. There was a range require. However, just you proceed out, if possible, please, and don't respond.
0: This is an proceeding trip, ICDC, 2SFF.
2: Cyclones, Puff 254 Alpha Green, Osgood on site with multiple crews, headed over to them, police are on scene, will remain on scene for traffic, and all flights is code 4. 0024.
3: Cyclone, Bogo, Puffer.
1: Go ahead.
3: Yeah, let me start from crew of three, Captain.
1: Got you responding, crew of three, Captain, Falcon clear.

0: fly come into control of it.
1: Go ahead.
0: Yeah, you can put us up in this job, Austin, New South Wales. Fire rescue, leaving soon.
1: Received area rendered safe with fire rescue departing and RFS departing. Thank you. Fall complete.

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1: 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I've got you just doing some management on scene before we depart.
0: Thank you.

0: Viacom, Viacom.
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0: Yeah, they got fully extinguishing for stopping this job over. Yeah, I did give you that before. I'll give it to you again, over.

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0: That comes out to 444, possibly.
1: The knife's on a fire. 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
2: Something control, Maria 262.
0: Fire comms, RP444, received alarm due to water. 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
3: Magnetrons.

0: 最좋아하죠
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0: Probably that. We'll work on a plan. 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

0: No fire scenes, be any fire anywhere. 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
1: Telecoms received outcome 315. Blue message code 3, premises locked. Trying to get hold of the key holder. No sound of fire, no sound of smoke, and you are investigating. 3233, tell her.

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1: 3-9-2.
0: Clock on rest of time, 3-9-2. We're off at 551 Senior Creek Road with the ambulance.
1: Falcons Rescue Comms 392, I was just confirming that was UR code 3 with the ambulance number.
0: Falcons Rescue Comms 392, that is affirmative.
1: Thank you for the clarification. 0209.

0: Thanks, mate. Fairly volatile patient in nursing homes, potentially require sedation. Is there a second crew?
1: Second crew would be the single and recall if a double's required. I'll just see if we have any IC on recall. It's a negative. We do have Officer Grace and her recall availability looks like it might have ended. She's still available till 7 a.m. I do also have crew call.
0: If we can get the single and then the on call would also be great, thanks.

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1: 20 minutes away now.
0: Copy that, thank you.

0: Alpha Contraceive, Ethnica 397, are you showing mobile in our standby area? We've kept you a sec so that you can respond to incidences as they arise on route. Alpha
1: Contraceive 315.
0: Alpha Contraceive 315.
1: One call staff has just showed up, just now locked the door, they're at the fire panel, going to investigate the section that is the alarm is going off at.
0: So see that staff has arrived and locked the door, you're investigating the panel to investigate calls. There are two 257.

0: Fire goes up, ETF 35 blue. Ambulance now on scene, we'll be handing a patient up to them and assisting with load. No further needs. Over.
1: I see that. 235, code 3, sorry, your blue message, ambulance now on scene, turning up to assist with load, and you have no further needs. 0239, jump.

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0: 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Two two five. I see you.
1: 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We can dismiss our standbys with thanks. 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
0: Receiver RP 235. 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We believe that has already been done. 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

253, we are coming to you with a 74-year-old male, acute increase in dementia-related aggression requiring 5 milligrams of Droperidol and physical restraint. Pulse are as follows, GCS 14, respirate 18, BP 120 on 84, heart rate 71 regular, stats are 89% on 1 liter nasal prongs, temp is 36.6, VGL is 4.4, EPA is about 5 minutes.

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1: 2417.
0: One student ride along is in 253, and I'll just be following up behind back to go on.

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1: Palm 346.
0: Fly Palms, Palm 346 Blue, code 3, no sign of smoke or fire, investigating.

0: Tom's Papa 221 Blue. Are we still required? There we go.
1: 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I will double check. 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Did you still require Papa 221?

We have unfortunately done a tire here, so our car will be out of service. We'll let you know which one we move into when we get back to station.

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1: Falcon CP502, blue, just an update. We have ambulance in attendance. 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

0: Is 241 in a position to return to swap out the standby?
1: We're looking at about 20 to 30 minutes. And 241's completely immobilised on the south road.
0: Tweet.

0: 3, if it would work better for you guys, we're happy to swing by 241, switch officer lift man into this car and respond to that Cat 2.
1: Thanks, 5-3. Look, whatever works, we made a call back, bleeding is controlled, not spurting or pouring, re-triage to Cat 3, so I'll let you wrap up there and we'll head you around.

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0: 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Dropping down a Cat 2 chest pain, main R Street in Melbourne. A crook responding to another job in Boxers Creek.
1: Hey, drop it down.

Falcon 6230 Blue from Perth and North Street, Tree Down. We've assessed the situation. We're contacting council to come and remove the tree with a front end loader. It's going to be quite a big job. Over.

0: Comms, we're doing that at the moment. It's all good. Thanks. Over.
1: Mercedes, 306. You're contacting Tuttle. It's 4 Lane Chapel, please.

0: für die.
1: Good morning, Horse for Duty. Called for structure fire at the given address. The kitchens are light and all persons are outside.
2: Yeah, you can see tomorrow.
1: Yeah, copy, thanks. Fire, I'm clear.

0: Go ahead.
1: If you see how many other guys paid, so we can move on cycle.
0: We've page for Oakville Pumper, Oakville 1 Bravo, 1 Alpha outside of Wilberforce.
1: Yeah, acknowledge. Can you go the next 2 cable brigades?
0: Affirm, we've also had the Hills 1 attached, confirmed here. Rear box Hill unit at 1748. And a Maru South unit from the Hills at 18, paging now.
1: Yeah,
0: I'll see that. Wilco, doing so, fire complete.
1: And after that, can you also page for Hawkesbury Deputy Group 6?
0: Copy that, Hawkesbury Deputy Group 6, fire complete.

0: Ah, comment est-ce que je dis?
1: Carré.
0: Ça va être chiant, tous les gars, puis je vais comprendre ça.
1: Sorry, do you need page for Hawkesbury Deputy Group, which number?
0: Deputy Group 5, thanks.
1: Deputy Group 5, will code. Falcon clear.
0: That's 9er. Number 9, thanks.
1: 9er, Deputy Group 9er, Falcon clear.

0: I have a 4 o'clock and turn off the door. 36 to 7.
1: 236.
2: Amen, Paul. Welcome back.
0: Just giving an ETA of about 50 minutes for us if they're going to ask in advance, just to let them know that we're coming from Cookwell. Doesn't appear that she's actively seizing now. Is that correct?

Just a quick recap. We have a fire rescue at approximately 10 minutes at this stage. We have a turnout of 4 from Oakville. We have a turnout of 2 with Deputy Captain from Wilberforce, 2 from Maroota South, 2 from Freeman's Reach. That's it.

0: Yeah, Judy, it's 20 minutes for correction, 9:39 for Schofield's 1 Bravo, and the following is a Londonderry 1 Alpha unit at 22 minutes.
1: Can you touch the Schofield's unit?
0: Wilco, fly conclude.

0: Cyclones HT306 received your update from Terstory North Street. Police were in attendance. You've got traffic control in place. Council on the way to remove the tree. 429, shall we? Oakville pump receiving.
1: Yeah, thanks. So crew's drinking OIC, please.
0: Crew of 2 OIC deputy.
1: Copy, thanks. Welcome, clear.

0: 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Crew of 2, OIC Deputy, over. 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I'll have you stand by at station. I'll stop message about to be paged. Crew of you, Hawkesbury duty. Yeah, thanks. From Fire Rescue, Neil House Fire, speaking to the residents, it appears to be another 30. As per the ISMs, one fire rescue crew on scene, Neil, further required. Stop message to follow.
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0: Yeah, Oakville Pump, you're talking over your duty officer, stand by. Hawkesbury duty, go ahead.
1: Yeah, thanks. The nearest target is not still attending. This is stuck for us.
0: Yeah, firm duty. Oakville Pump is about to pull up on scene. I'll pass a stop message to the other units. Stand by.
2: FIRECOM, Oakville Pump.
0: Go ahead.

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1: Yeah, received. Fire complete. Fire comms pump 81 blue.
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1: 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We have police and RFS in attendance. There doesn't appear to be anything happening, we're making further investigations.

0: Ik wil Pam van Varken. Ik zal log die requiem bij het doen weekend.
1: Negative. 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We'll put a stop on this. It's clearly a police matter. Over. Fire rescue. We've returned to station as well.
0: Yeah, receive. Thanks. Fire conclude.

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1: Providing some further treatment on scene, and we'll be going to Golden Coast very shortly.
0: Copy.

We are coming in with a 60-year-old male, onset of central chest pain and shortness of breath at 300 hours. Background is CPS and asthma. Pulse are as follows. GPS 15 but lethargic. Breath rate 30. Sats at 90% on 8 liters. Non-rebreather. Heart rate of 70. Cardiac rhythm. BP of 124 over 80. Temp is 36. For treatment, we have given 15 milligrams of salbutamol, 1 milligram of Atrovent, 100 mils of Hydrocort, and we have a 22 in the left forearm. EPA is 5 minutes. Thank you. Colvin 253, just assuming you've received.

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0: Sorry, if in order, is it okay if we make our way back to station to do some extensive restocking and to drop off Officer Lippin and switch into a new car?
1: Absolutely. It looks like 241's moving back to station as well.
0: Truck has arrived. Thank you.

0: Viacom, Pump 294, crews have investigated the area of alarm. 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
1: Viacom, Pump 294, received your update. Crews investigated the alarm. 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Viacom, Pump 417, did you overhear the code 2?

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1: Go ahead, 5-6.
0: Yeah, thank you, Radio. I am heading into Scone on one person on board, ETA 3 hours and 30 minutes.
1: Copy that. Do you require a welfare check?

0: Fuck, I was pumped 300. Message.
1: Fuck, I was pumped 300. Pass your message.
0: Fuck, I was pumped 300. Message. Can you confirm this accident is on, we're attending, he's on the Newell Highway?
1: On the Newell Highway, stand by for a moment.

0: Qualcomm SOM300. As far as the information we have in hand, appears they're on Newell Highway. RFS is currently in attendance on our system. I'll follow up with RFS just to double check as well.
1: Qualcomm's received and understood. We'll keep heading north past the Turrawen Crossroads then.

0: 300, just received an update from RFS. It's approximately 10 kilometres east of the intersection that was given.
1: 5 times, 300, received that. That we're tracking that way.
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1: Thanks for having me, James.
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0: Sherlock Holmes, Culture and Blue, we have Sammy Trailer down in Embankment. Rear the trailer, touching the fog line of the line. Investigating the load over. Further message for it.
1: 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Semi trailer down embankment. Rear of trailer touching fog line of road. You're investigating the load. 613 channel clear.

Pole on the right-hand side. We have paged Freeman's Reach. Currently on active, we have a crew of one over.

0: Yeah, they've we've got Horsham Command Kilo is on scene, and the Wolf Horse Pump will have another crew member there. Just clear you, Horsham Command Kilo from Firecom.
1: Yeah, Firecom, of course, you're already in the road. You can keep them coming, proceed only. I'll take Blacktown Control, Firecom 15, over.
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0: 448 Alpha, no sign of fire you're investigating. And 506 channel will be the fire ground channel for 452's information. Mike, I'm calling Pump 452. Did you overhear?
1: Tom, Pump 452. We have heard fire ground channel 506.
0: Received. Thank you, 452 at 684. 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

0: Ja, sag ich.
1: That's a negative. We've fire rescue got two trucks on scene. They've been there for a while, but we didn't get a stop yet, over.
0: That's okay. I'm just working to 452. They're just resetting the second panel. Just another faulty alarm.
1: Copy. Are you putting a stop on it, or are we waiting for the stop, over?
0: I might just wait for the stop from Fire and Rescue, that's alright. I'll hang in until they're all done, and once they put the stop on, I'll be happy as well.
1: Copy, thank you. 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

0: Good morning from Golden Station. You have Howard and Noel in 265, Mason and Patterson in 909 until 1700. Have a good day.
1: Thank you. Have a good day. I've got a Cat 2 at the Masonic Village, please, on Long Street.

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1: Maria AN217, you have interest in Brophy. I'm AN286 Eastern and McDonald. Hold till 1900. Have a good day.
0: Thank you. Have a good day.
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4: 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Have a great day.
0: Thank you, have a good day. 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

0: 26 and 232-59-23. In 225, we have Forreston and Wagner with portables 233-1549 and 232-6088. In 914, we have Officer McAvoy single with portables 232-5925 and 232-4949. In 913, we have Officer Bush single at this point in time. Officer Kennedy has been contacted. He's running slightly late. Will be about 20-30 minutes. We'll sign him on when he gets in. Portables for 913 are 232-5814 and 232-4937. Hope you have a good day there, mate.
1: Thank you. 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
2: 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Thank you.
1: Thank you. 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
4: And from Young Station today, in 210, you have Officers Burns and Knox, and in 275, Officers Chandler and Mitchell, all till 1900 with a phone call. Have a good day.
1: Thank you. Have a good shift. Supervisor 81, good morning.
5: Good morning, Officer Henderson, till 1800, portable 232-4850. Have a good day.
1: 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You too.

0: 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No signs of fire, just investigating further message to follow.
1: Cyclones RP449, I'll take it as a blue, code 3, 2/15A, Peter Mark Circuit, no sign of fire, you're investigating for the messages to follow, 658, channel clear.
2: We're all into a safer position, we're going to close Blacktown Road in both directions. Do we have any update on Endeavour Energy, over?
3: No, that's a negative, they seldom give out ETAs. But you're saying you're going to close the Blackhound Road in both directions, over?
2: Yeah, that's made firm. At this stage, traffic's minimal anyway. We haven't had anyone coming through. Traffic should have no issue going around via Doric Lane, over.
3: Copy. We'll get back to Endeavour and let them know that that's a rip you've just given us and see if we can get them to give us some priority, over.
2: Yeah, roger that, thank you.
3: Thank you, fine, complete.

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1: Flag on that, 449.

0: received 345. Can take a code 2. Can I code 2 RFS as well, or keep them rolling?
1: Mark on Southwest Rocks
0: 2. Southwest Rocks 2.
1: Yeah, we are crew of 3 responding to structure 4 on Peter Mark Circuit. OIC is Captain.
0: Thank you. Southwest Rocks 2 at 701. Fly Conclear.

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1: Go ahead, Falcon.
0: Yeah, just checking you received that MDT message. We received a stop, over.
1: Copy that. We've received a stop. We've arrived on scene. That's we'll head back to station.
2: All right, Calm, rescue pump 260. Blue.
0: Thank you, South West Rocks 2, for your turnout this morning. Much appreciated at 7:04. Falcon clear.

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1: You got it, Falcon.
2: Falcon, CK5,
3: Blue. I'll take you to the Blue.
0: Yeah, just for your information, we've let the police know regarding that road closure, and we have contacted Endeavour and updated them with what's going on there. There is somebody en route, but they can't give us an ETA, but they've been dispatched over.
2: Falcon, CK5, Blue, we're
1: Yeah, copy that, thank you. Hopefully they're not too far off. Hang on.
0: Fingers crossed as always. Falcon clear.
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1: No, I don't. She's not on either of the cars.
2: On all fella. I'm sorry about that.
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0: Thanks, Flycom. We'll be on scene shortly. Have we received any further details or a stop for fire rescue?
1: That's a negative so far, over.
0: Yeah, received, thanks.

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1: New Orleans Pound for receiving.
0: Yeah, just now we have received a stopover.
1: Copy, you taking a stop, will be going available, thank you.
0: Copy, yeah, thank you for your turnout this morning. Falcon clear, 721.

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1: Copy, thank you. Yes One, the fire complete.

86, thank you. Just got a dialysis appointment for patient Connell at 8:30. Are you right for me to drop that one down now? Probably, thank you.

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1: 913, copy.
2: Good morning. We have an MVA, Max Reef Road, cross of Mungador Road at Waiwong. We have paged Gundaroo.
1: Yeah, cover that. I'll monitor.
2: Thank you. Some Tyrone's duty. Clear to you. Blacktown Control, go ahead.
3: Yeah, if I will just have confirmation from Energy that the power is turned off. Wilberforce Pumper is getting in position. We're going to try and extinguish this pole. Nothing further at this stage. Hopefully won't be here too much longer, and I'll let you know when we're done, over.
2: Copy. Thank you for the update. Flight complete.

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0: 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We just headed out to Murray Bateman to set up for the Murray Bateman Field Days. Crew to CLW.
1: 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Flycom there.

0: Lockdown control, go ahead.
1: Yeah, you can take yourself on this job. Fire's been extinguished. RFS units are standing down. I'll revert to Horsbury Clan Kilo.
0: Yeah, Blackhound Control, is the road still closed over?
1: Negative, road's reopened. I'll leave that in the hands with the Energy Authority. They may need to reclose it later, but that's up to them, over.
0: Copy. Thank you for the stop and for your turnout this morning. Much appreciated. At 7:59, flight come clear.
2: Gigabyte 240, good morning.
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2: Thank you, have a good shift. And Young, 233, good morning.
4: Young, 233, good morning, officer police, until 1730. With portables 2325385 and 2324550. Have a lovely day.
2: Thank you. Have a good day. I'm just heading you to Borowa for the shift, please.
4: I'll be off to Borowa. I'll just complete my checks and be on my way.

0: Yeah, thanks, Wycombe. We have one morning senior deputy on site, car versus truck. No person appears to be seriously injured, but can we get police out there immediately due to traffic not slowing for the collision and also the traffic building up at that intersection?
1: Yeah, received. Police are currently responding.
2: Bradley 277, good morning.
3: In 277, you have Officer McKay until 1900.
2: Thank you, have the Chief. Partner's coming from Bungendal.
0: Mark, I'm Lake George Judy.
1: Lake George Judy.
0: Yeah, further to that, for the catalogue, and off-duty paramedics just arrived on scene providing first aid to the occupants.
1: Received.

0: Skyline George Duty.
1: Sullivan, car 265.
2: Hey, George Duty.
0: Yeah, thank you, Riker. I'm just speaking to Southern Tablelands Group 4. If we can please put a stop on Gundaroo, that would be very much appreciated.
2: Received.
1: Colvin Car 265, just drop down over Cat 4 back pains.

0: moving slow, thank you. Just a cat 4.
1: Apologies, just having some issues with the transmission from my portal board. Yeah, it's not very responding now.
0: Yeah. Copy.
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3: This is one more senior.
4: Go ahead.
2: Hills 5-6, 3PAB, leaving the Hills unit for Hawkesbury to pick up a floodboat, ETA 45 minutes over.
1: Copy, thank you.
3: One more senior, I'm from Surf Collision at Max Street Road, Bungendorf Road. I have Bungendorf on a ride. We only have a month. We haven't off-duty ambulance that we're attending to. We're dealing with traffic action. It's going to take a while to clean up this intersection. It's a collision between a ute and a truck with a...
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4: Womboyne Senior, you must be in a bit of a dead spot with the... dead spot with the portal. I was only able to get 60% of that message.
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6: 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With thanks, 809, jump here.
3: Womboyne Senior, copy, I'll go again. We'll have a 3-vehicle truck and the ute have had a head-on collision. The second ute has gone into the back of the truck. We have minimal injuries to one driver who's been dealt with an off-duty ambulance member, and I have Bungendorf 1 on scene with me assisting with traffic direction. We will need police to assist with cleaning up the intersection.
4: Receive, thank you. Fucking clear.

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0: With Fungandol Pump there, do you require fire and rescue?

0: One point. So you did defer the separate upon inspection of the vehicles, the ute that's been involved in the head-on and the truck are both won't be able to be driven, will need to be towed and could probably be moved, but no risk of fire from either vehicle, any of the vehicles at this time.
1: Rissy is fucking clear.

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1: More than one.
0: And also for my trial, of two OIC deputies and available.
1: Receive, 5-10.
0: Sorry, Colin, pump to Sydney Blue, engine gain, ambulance is in attendance, you can go to 357, over.
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1: One Blind Senior.
0: One Blind Senior, and just an update, we now have two ambulances on scene and traffic patrol just arrived.
1: Receive. Viacom clear.

0: We're on scene at a three-car MVA, location as stated. Moderate impact, four patients, all green label, three refusing assessment. There's a patient loaded into 913 at the moment being assessed. We have traffic blocked, however, our own police are on scene and they are redirecting traffic. We've got some liquids on the road RFS will deal with once the cars are removed, and no further ambulance resources required.
1: Copy, thanks, 225.

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1: No, I'm back at station now and closing down.
0: Copy, I'll change your status. Thank you for the big snow. Welcome there.

0: We have enough resources to deal with the traffic direction until the fire truck gets, until the tow truck gets here.
1: Received, thank you for the update. So far from clear.

0: visit meeting Ada at a resident property, crew of two SDC.
1: Received, Bill, for 9, thanks. Fire complete.

0: This momentum, forces grid 9. We're about to commence TFF training. I've got a grid reference for you. This momentum, forces grid 9. We're about to commence TFF training. I've got a grid reference for you.
1: Go ahead.
0: A grid reference of 059-008. Viacom.
1: Copy. 059-008. Over.
0: Yeah, 8-9 Viacom. We have a numerous RFS appliances and 19 personnel on site.
1: Yeah, just confirm what sort of training you're doing, over.
0: Fire line 3 felon training.
1: Copy. Yeah, thank you. Viacom clear.

that has had smoke alarms that have activated due to rainwater coming in through the roof. I've been able to reset them. However, I've also advised they have an electrician attend to the issue. No further brigade action is required. We're coached.

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0: Ali. Lake George PC Charlie is taking a trailer down to Bateman's Bay. Crew of two not available.
1: Copy, Lake George PC Charlie, thanks. Far from clear.

0: It was like this patient doesn't appear to be any acute medical issues, but certainly some social concerns. Can't really leave him here on the side of the highway. We were just thinking we might be able to take him to Naruma, or if you have any other ideas, you can just give us a call so we're not doing over the radio here.
1: The bleeding, eyes on arrival. They're just going to pass the patient now and probably take him to the hospital for further examinations of it.

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0: Canada 1 Alpha is now back at station. Range report 2 will be heading back to Crendi SCC. Canada 1 Alpha is now back at station. Range report 2 will be heading back to Crendi SCC.
1: Copy, thank you. I've come clear.

0: Hi, change of plans again. Patient's agreeable now to go to Murray Hospital. 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You can call us, please. 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
1: Copy, and many thanks for your turnout this morning. Much appreciated. Falcon clear.

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0: 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Thank you.
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1: Infram 270, officers Smith and McDonald on 2300 with signed portables. Have a good day.
2: Oh, comes Pumper 483 Blue.
0: Thank you, and you guys are ready to go. We're Young 2 Wobbit 27, please.

0: 5 we've investigated using thermal imaging camera, have found no sign of fire or smoke. We have now disconnected hard white smoke alarms and have placed them with our battery operated ones. We also have had the childcare centre organise an electrician to come out post haste to deal with the fault. No further brigade action yet, code 4 over.
1: 7-2 Borough car 233, sorry, just saw you transporting. You don't need any other crews there, do you?

0: Yeah, so I'm Temagog 1 and Temagog 7 departing station to go to Woolawarren for refuelling both trucks. Crew 1 at each.
1: Come here, thank you. 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

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Please, you've got a gradient, so, 1800 on portables 224100, 2-3-1795. Please, have a great day. Thank you. 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